0: Thank you so much. On this next one, thank you. On this next one here, this is a title track from our current CD, which is called 20. Story of a young man who joins the military service after the events of 9/11 to avenge the events of 9/11.
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If everybody minded their own business, then it does. I don't think then you shouldn't talk. Have I gone mad? I'm afraid so. But let me tell you something.

Would you tell me please which way I ought to go from here? I don't much care where. But it doesn't matter which way you go. So long as I get somewhere. How long is forever? Sometimes just sex. We're all mad here. I'm afraid I can't explain myself, sir. Because I'm not myself. I'm not myself. I'm not myself. I wonder if I've changed in the night. Let me think. Well, the same I got here this morning. I almost think I can remember feeling a little different. Why do I not say an expression is, who in the world am I?

here, your horizons have no limitations. For this is your dream world.